tearing off tights with my teeth. 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It's black and I'm lonely. Oh, if I could only get some

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Hope, love, faith, optimism. 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

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Because life, it's as fucking amazing as you want it to be. You just gotta move on. 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